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1: The girl next door, you know? 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
2: 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We regulate any stealing of his property. 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

0: 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Who is this?
1: Lex.
0: Lex, are you ready to play random ass trivia for no damn reason, for absolutely nothing?
1: Yes, sir.
0: All right, here's how it works. I'm going to ask you a random ass trivia question. If you get the answer wrong, you win absolutely nothing. However, if you get the answer right, you also win absolutely nothing. Do you understand?
1: Yes, sir.
0: All right, Lex, here's your question. Yes or no? T.I. was once a member of the group DTP.
1: Yes, sir.
0: You said that with such confidence, and you were so wrong. No, T.I. actually had beef with DTP, if I remember correctly. So you didn't get that right. Which means you won absolutely nothing, but it doesn't really matter. You want to win anyway, so who really cares? Thank you so much for playing, Lex.
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1: Take my money when I'm in need. 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

0: El Paso's old school, High 93.5. Pac and Trey, California love. Dola White hanging with you on this hump day evening. I've got requests on the way for T-Pain and Young Jack, Buy You a Drink. Plus, TLC Waterfalls coming up as well. But right now, let's take it back to 97. These were your top five songs on this date from 1997. And number five, one of my favorites. Scarface and Pac, Smile. I got to go back and listen. I haven't heard that in a long time, and I love that song. Number four, Rome, I Belong to You. I like that one a lot, too. Number three, Drew Hill, Never Make a Promise. Number two, Changing Faces. Wonder what Changing Faces is doing right now. Get Out was your number two song. And the number one song on this date in 97, Diddy and the Family, I'll Be Missing You. There you go, your top five from 1997. What if
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0: El Paso's old school, Hot 93.5, 50 Candy Shop. Dola White hanging with you on this hump day evening. Got requests on the way for Montel Jordan. This is how we do it. Plus, Lil Jon Get Low coming up as well. Right now, it's time to crash out. 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Tim, what you crashing out about, homie?
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93.5. Eminem, Lose Yourself. Dola White hanging with you on this hump day evening. 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Plus, Game and 50, Hater to Love It coming up as well. 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

0: 93.5, El Paso's old school. Usher, nice and slow. Dola White hanging with you on this hump day evening. I've got requests on the way for Cameron, A-Ma, plus classic music from Mar Morrison, Return of the Mac, coming up as well. Right now, let's take it back to 1997. These are your top five songs on this date from 97. And number five, Scarface and Pac, Smile. I love that song. I got to go back and listen. It's been too long since I heard Smile. Number four, I Belong to You, Every Time I See Your Face by Rome. I like that one a lot, too. Number three, Drew Hill, Never Make a Promise. Number two, Changing Faces. I wonder what the hell Changing Faces is doing. Get Out was your number two song. And the number one song on this date from 1997. Diddy and the Family, I'll Be Missing You. There you go, your top five from 97.
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El Paso's old school, Hot 93.5. 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Got Bruno Mars. That's what I like.

0: 93.5 El Paso's old school. Bruno Mars, that's what I like. Dolla White hanging with you on this hump day evening. Got requests on the wave of Destiny Child, Say My Name. Plus, Outkast, So Fresh, So Clean, coming up as well. Right now, it's time to crash out. If you're having a bad day, get it up off your chest. 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Susan, what you crashing out about?
1: 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And they're more useless than mosquitoes in summertime.
0: 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You can even curse if you need to.
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1: Hey, Jill. You know them old sugar daddy. 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

0: El Paso's old school, Hot 93.5. Who is this?
1: Rodney.
0: Rodney, are you ready to play random-ass trivia for no damn reason for absolutely nothing?
1: Yes, sir.
0: All right, here's how it works. I'm going to ask you a random-ass trivia question. If you get the answer wrong, you win absolutely nothing. However, if you get the answer right, you also win absolutely nothing. Do you understand?
1: Yes, sir.
0: All right, Rodney, here's your question. What year was Wale born in?
1: 1985.
0: 85 is a great guess, Rodney, and you're so close. You're 1 year off. The correct answer is 1984. So you didn't get that right, which means you won absolutely nothing, but it doesn't really matter. You won't know anything anyway, so who really cares? Thank you so much for playing, Rodney.
1: Hi.
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0: El Paso's old school Hot 93.5. On the other side for you in Vogue with My Lovin' is setting off more of your favorite throwbacks, plus Rihanna and Drake with Work. I'm Roxy Romeo and Malcolm Jamal Warner, who of course is best known for playing Theo on The Cosby Show, passed away last year after he drowned off the coast of Costa Rica. Well, a year later, his widow, Tanisha Warner, has now filed a lawsuit against Malcolm's mom, Pamela Warner, for $1.2 million, claiming that he failed to honor their prenup while he was alive. Apparently, in the prenup, Malcolm was supposed to open a $1 million life insurance policy with her as the sole beneficiary, but he never did so. Now, Tanisha wants his mother, who is in charge of the family trust, to cough up that money, since that's what she would have gotten from the insurance policy. Tanisha did a sit-down interview with Gayle King that is supposed to air today, so it is going to be interesting to see what she has to say. Malcolm's mom, Pamela, did post a lengthy statement on Instagram saying, quote, "During my year-long journey, I have discovered how cruel, evil, and greedy a human can be. I have also discovered the depths of love, care, concern, and support that humans are capable of, all of which I have been the recipient of, the good, the bad, and the ugly. These are the lessons that apparently I need as I continue my journey." Malcolm's widow did respond, saying that she was forced to sue the mom as she has been struggling to care for their daughter. She said that for the last year, she tried to handle it privately, but since it was not resolved, she had to sue before the statute of limitations expired. So, I guess we will wait to see what the courts have to say.
1: Texting privacy policy and terms and conditions posted at...
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1: Keeping you early Thursday morning going. I'm Roxy Romeo, holding you down with more of your favorite throwbacks. I got Flo Rida and T-Pain Low on the way. Also, Praz, Ghetto Superstar, and Lil Jon with Lovers and Friends. And Kehlani, she is headed out on her world tour. If you are a fan, if you love R&B, if you love a good performance, then you definitely need to be there. We would love to make it happen, and we have a VIP trip planned, all right? 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

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Classic BBT Poison is coming up for you in just minutes. But first, let's get into Baby Bash and Frankie J. Sugar, sugar.

0: El Paso's old school, Hot 93.5. On the other side for you, Kanye, Jamie Foxx, Gold Digger is kicking off more of your favorite throwbacks. Plus Mariah Carey, Always Be My Baby. Roxy Romeo and the Cyclospora outbreak, a.k.a. the explosive diarrhea, has grown to 41 states now. There are now almost 12,000 cases that have been reported to the CDC. The CDC has also issued a formal health alert as cases have surged. Cyclospora causes intestinal illness that leads to watery diarrhea, cramping, nausea, fatigue, and sometimes weight loss. Some people do recover without medication, but most need it, and it will persist for weeks if it goes untreated. Unfortunately, the CDC still, they don't know the root cause. The CDC recommended washing produce thoroughly and choosing whole heads of lettuce instead of pre-washed bags. Standard disinfectants do not kill Cyclospora. So careful cleaning and hand washing with soap and water are critical.
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0: nowadays, everybody wanna talk like they got something to say, but nothing comes out when they move their lips, just a bunch of gibberish. If they act like they forgot about Dre.
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past those old school Hot 93.5. Keeping those good vibes going on your early Thursday morning. I'm Roxy Romeo. I do have more of your favorite throwbacks on the way with Naughty by Nature OPP. Also, get ready for Aaliyah, Try Again, and Ani Kamozi. Here comes a hot stepper. And yes, the countdown is on. We are now less than 2 months away from our iHeartRadio Music Festival. September 18th and 19th, it is back in Vegas. And we got one of my faves, Snoop Dogg, the OG. Yes, he is going to be there taking stage along with Major Lazer, Cardi, and many, many more. And tickets are on sale right now, all right? You know, you hear us talk about it all the time. It sells out every year. There's always these crazy, epic moments. And if you have always wanted to go, well, make 2026 the year. Start planning that Vegas week

0: It is setting off more of your favorite throwbacks, plus Jeremiah and YG with Don't Tell Them. I'm Roxy Romeo, and, you know, we spoke about it yesterday. ESPN started doing layoffs. We learned about Ryan Clark. We learned about Cam Newton. And now more names have been revealed. Ryan Clark, who was the first person we learned had been let go, sent a message to the others who were also cut saying, quote, sending prayers and love to all those laid off today by ESPN. So many of you have poured your life into that company, and I know how you're feeling right now. My hope is as this door closes, another opens for you. God bless. Well, I definitely hope that for all of them, because I hate to hear a story about people being laid off for real.
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So we are in the middle of summer, and if you are trying to figure out where to go, what to do, and you want to keep it black, well, listen, we got you covered. All right, details coming up after Usher. Yeah, next.

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0: Paso's old school Hot 93.5. Coming up in just a few minutes, Lil' Kim with Magic Stick is setting off more of your favorite throwbacks. Also got the Fugees, Ready or Not. I'm Roxy Romeo, and I was just talking about this Cyclosporina outbreak. Well, on the heels of that story, our incompetent Health and Human Services Director, Robert F. Kennedy Jr., is telling the public that the outbreak is under control. Mind you, this is after he chose to cut the systems that were used to catch the outbreaks, you know, outbreaks like this one. He denied the surveillance program was cut, but did say that there were cuts made to FoodNet, which is Foodborne Diseases Active Surveillance Network, a partnership between the CDC, the FDA, and the Department of Agriculture and 10 state health departments. And the cuts stopped mandatory reporting for 6 of the 8 pathogens it had tracked, Cyclosporina among them. So, Health Director, you are wrong.
1: Texting privacy policy and terms and conditions posted at...
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2: Why? See, it's burning me to hold on to this. I know this is something I gotta do, but that don't mean I want to. 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

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Keeping those good vibes going on your early Thursday morning. You're hanging out with your girl, Roxy Romeo. Coming up for you on the other side, DJ Kool, Let Me Clear My Throat. That's kicking off more of your favorite throwbacks. Also, The Weeknd with The Hills. And Sol and Pepin in Vogue with What a Man. And yes, if you could use some extra cash in your pocket, we got you covered. Your chance to get hooked up with $1,000. It is back. It goes down hour after hour after hour throughout your day. So just make sure you're tuned in. Make sure you take us with you if you're going to be moving around, because you do not want to miss those keywords, all right? Anytime you hear the keyword, you enter it on our station website, and that automatically puts you in the right.

0: ahead. And if you want to try each and every hour, do it. 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So make sure you tuned in today. All right? Good luck to you.
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0: Being Married to the Dream, and her hit Don't Mess With My Man. Well, she was recently on Cadillac Chronicles, and Nivea revealed that she was diagnosed with leukemia earlier this year. Yeah, she shared that she's been undergoing treatment and credits God for helping her through the experience. She said the diagnosis completely shifted her outlook on life, explaining that it helped put everything into perspective and taught her to live with gratitude. Rather than focusing on what she's lost, Nivea said that she's embracing each day with renewed, you know, hope. It has even encouraged her to get back to doing what she loves, music. So I guess that means we can expect some new Nivea music sometime soon.
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0: El Paso's old school Hot 93.5. Coming up on the flip side for you, I'm Roxy Romeo with more of your favorite throwbacks. Thank you so much for waking up with me, getting your day started. I definitely appreciate you. And stay close, because on the way, T-Pain and Akon Bartender, that's kicking off more of your favorite throwbacks. I got Tupac and Dr. Dre, California Love. And the independent autopsy results for Nolan Wells have been revealed. And unfortunately, it did not provide the answers the family was hoping for. Preliminary findings from the independent examination commissioned by the Wells family identified a possible injury near the lower portion of the back of his head. But the autopsy did not establish that that discoloration actually did come from a blow, assault, or some other injury. Decomposition also significantly limited the examination. The examiner said that the condition of Wells' body could have concealed bruises, abrasions, and other signs that might have been visible during an earlier examination. The autopsy could not independently answer whether Wells drowned because the lungs and stomach had been dissected during the previous exam. So that left the cause and manner of death undetermined. So at this point, I don't know where they go.
1: Texting private.
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0: Castle's Old School. Big Boy Neighborhood. Thank you for being in the neighborhood. We got a whole lot more show coming up for you, man. We got our good friend Ari Spears will be in the neighborhood for an all new big interview. And we're going to ask once again, is Ari Spears, is he a hater?
1: More than me? I don't know.
0: Oh, man. Nah. Ari is my guy. But yeah, people, the first thing they call him is a hater.
1: Yeah.
0: I don't think you get that. That, Jesus. I don't think people call you a hater at all.
1: I mean, sometimes. I hate when somebody likes something right away and then it takes me a while. Like, I'm always hating when the song just comes out. I'm like, nah.
0: Yeah, I've seen
1: and then
0: that
1: later, thing. I'm like, all right, I like it.
2: I've seen him hate on certain things.
1: Yeah.
2: Well,
0: like what?
2: Even making a sandwich or something. Yeah, you know, I would have never put that
1: garlic aioli on it, man.
2: It's just not me, man.
1: Yeah, but I would have done. There's always
2: anybody
1: something
2: else.
1: I
2: anybody
1: done.
2: Else? Yeah. Right, Juan, you don't like it either, right?
0: Oh, yeah, he tried to get like a little co-signing, little cheering squad. Yeah, I guess that is.
2: I'd be like, all right,
0: man, you brought that on yourself, Jesus.
1: I know.
0: Do you find that in them too?
3: Yeah,
0: really?
3: I noticed that too, what Louis said. There was a day they were making paninis outside. Yeah. And he was doing that to my.
1: When people
3: like,
1: are enjoying something that.
3: Sauce in it.
1: Yeah, when people are enjoying something that I didn't put my hands in, I'm like, man.
3: I remember that ceviche too. There was a ceviche that was brought in, and he was like, no, this is not chile serrano, dog. This is bell peppers.
0: Oh, yeah, I remember when he was breaking down the ceviche.
1: I know, I'm trying to change.
0: Hey, man, you didn't even have to ask the person that brought it in.
3: Yeah, you had a contact.
0: When the dude was like, oh, it's both. He's like, yeah, see, I was right. I was like, dude, it was both. What are you talking about?
3: Nah, but I was right.
0: Yeah, so Ari Spears will be in the neighborhood for an all-new big interview. Also, Kendrick Lamar's snippet has everybody talking, Louis.
2: Yeah, there's a producer, DJ. He's not going to be an artist. DJ Dahi, he has an album coming out in August, How to Pray, and there's a snippet of a song that features Kendrick Lamar. So we'll take a listen.
0: Alrighty.
2: Let us know how it sounds.
0: And speaking also, man, we're going to go into some Lil Wayne has the weirdest thing about milk.
2: Oh, crazy. Yeah, dog. This is going to irk some people. There's a specific thing in how he eats his cereal that is kind of weird and awkward. Very awkward.
0: But with milk, though,
2: yeah,
0: right?
2: With milk, though. There's something about the milk that just that grosses him out, I guess.
0: Really?
2: Yeah. It's so radical.
0: I know you're going to do the story, but I low-key want
2: to
0: know.
2: It's the best part of eating cereal to me.
1: I can see that. If it hits a certain temperature, I'm out. For me.
0: If it sits too long, if it's not extra cold,
1: I'm out. Yeah, if it starts not getting as cold as it was when I started,
0: yeah,
1: really I can't finish it. Yep. Mm. Yeah. Oh,
0: All right. I want to know what this Lil Wayne thing is.
1: Yeah.
0: I'm gonna hold off. I could just literally go online and check it out. But don't you guys do that either. All right. Now, China says that AI boyfriends are becoming a real problem.
1: Oh yeah. I mean, they're already struggling with populating. They got a shrinkage, so they need to stop this whole AI boyfriend and girlfriend thing.
0: I saw this thing. I sat with Gary V, and I did an off-air interview with Gary V, and he was talking about how he feels that it's going to really be people marrying robots.
1: Wow, yeah, I can see that.
0: Yeah, like marrying robots. Can you imagine?
1: He gets me.
0: She's quiet. She's cooking. He does this. Yeah. All that and more. Y'all can.

0: Yeah, this is Luther, and I was calling to set up your time for AMS Moving Company.
1: I don't quite understand. What in the hell?
0: Are you still good with that window as far as 7 to 10?
1: No, but what the hell? We're not moving.
0: Sir, I'm sorry. I don't understand why you're getting so upset.
1: We're not moving. You can't understand. We're staying here.
0: Did you and your brother argue, and did you
1: No.
0: So why did you call AMS Always Moving?
1: I didn't call. I never wanted to move. I'm going to die here. I love it.
0: Well, I don't like the way that you're talking to me, sir. You called up. You asked for a service. I did not call. Yes, you did.
1: I don't know how in the hell they got my name.
0: I probably know how they got your name, but you gave it to us when you made the order.
1: Oh, Christ. Oh, Jesus.
0: Your name isn't Oh, Jesus. It says right here that your name is... You got to pay the $245 cancellation fee.
1: Oh, no, we're not.
0: And the $17 crate fee.
1: We'll take you right to court.
0: Well, we're going to send somebody down to get this $245 from you, sir.
1: They're wasting their time.
0: What, y'all going to beat up the driver?
1: No, we're not going to pay it.
0: I bet we'll go in there and take the refrigerator.
1: You're not going to get in the building.
0: I bet we will get in that... You might as well go ahead and put the meat in the sink with some ice on it, because we're coming by and we're getting the refrigerator. And then we're going to roll it right out and keep your feet out the way, because I will roll over one of your feet.
1: Oh, you're a nice guy.
0: Yeah.
1: Hello.
0: Can you put the person on the phone that has the better hearing aid?
1: Yeah. Well, I can hardly hear you.
0: Well, that's what I said. Put the person on the phone that got the better hearing aid.
1: Jesus.
0: I'm going to ask you in the future, don't call AMS Moving Company, because we're too busy. That's what the AMS stands for. It stands for Always Moving. And if you don't want to use the company, please do not call us back. When I delete this, you'll be out of our file, and I suggest that you don't call and play these games anymore. Because you're not phone tapping me.
1: I damn well resent what in the hell you're saying to me. Bad enough, I'm not going to talk to a character like you. Goodbye.
2: Phone taps on the tens. Every hour, every day. Right here at Big Boy's Neighborhood.
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93.5. And do continue to hang out with us, ladies and gentlemen. He is back, friend of the neighborhood, Ari Spears in the neighborhood, man. Is he a hater? We'll find out. Right. Y'all continue to hang out with us in the neighborhood. 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
1: Big Boy's Neighborhood.
0: All righty, he is back in the neighborhood. Man. Ari Spears, welcome back to the neighborhood,
2: What's
0: my brother.
2: What's happening?
0: Working. I can't even say working hard or hardly working. You working.
2: I'm always working.
0: Yeah, man. What keeps you doing this, bro?
2: You know, them baby mamas, man.
0: Oh, how many you have?
2: Two.
0: Oh, yeah, yeah, yeah.
2: One is the government and the other's the mafia.
0: Yeah, right.
2: They both on my pocket. Right.
0: So you're like, man, I got to go tell these jokes.
2: I got to, baby.
0: Hey, man, did you make it out to New York for Jay-Z, any of the shows?
2: I wish I did, dog.
0: Oh, I went in your honor, bro.
2: Let me tell you something. From what I saw online, I went, that energy in person had to be crazy.
0: Hey, bro, I'm going to tell you, and I know that you are a Jay-Z fan. You know what I'm saying?
2: Yeah.
0: Rightfully so.
2: Yeah.
0: I can't describe what that felt like being out there, bro. I'm so glad I went. Because it was on my radar, but not my radar to go.
2: Yeah.
0: And then some things came about in like a few days. And I was like, get me there.
2: I remember one of the last times, I think the only time I ever saw you at a concert, and this is dating myself a little bit, is I remember Jay-Z performed at the Staples Center.
0: Damn.
2: And I remember... Kobe, I saw Kobe, and this was when times were rough with him and Shaq, and they were somehow possibly trading him, and Method Man, a bunch of people performed, because I came with Redman.
0: Oh.
2: You know, I hung out with him a little bit during the day, and he was like, yo, come with me to the Hove concert. And that energy then in L.A. was crazy.
0: Yeah.
2: So in New York, home of the fitted and the butted Tims.
0: Hey, man, and he came out, too. He came out looking like Jay-Z.
2: Hove.
0: Yeah.
2: He got rid of the Basquiat.
0: Yeah.
2: I was tired of that. You know, listen, man. I know people might go, it's crazy how a grown man should say how another grown man should look. But, dude, he's like, he went to the barbershop, said, yeah, let me get the Raid Roach.
0: Right.
2: Bro.
0: Right.
2: Come on, man. Like, and I'll give Dame Dash credit. When he goes, cut that BS off, put on a Yankee, some Tim's, some jewelry, cock it to the side, and be 90s Hove. That's what we fell in love with. And I understand people grow, they mature, but, you know, the Basquiat was killing me.
0: Yeah, man. And there was no way I felt, even when he combed it out,
2: no.
0: I felt like it could have been Jay-Z up there.
2: Right.
0: But when he walked out, bro, and haircut, fitted, white t-shirt.
2: He's back.
0: And already he had his vocals.
2: Yeah.
0: And already the catalog was there. So I'm there Reasonable Doubt night, right? And he rocked Reasonable Doubt, kills it.
2: Yeah.
0: And then, man, when we thought it was over, and I'm talking about Aries, I'm sitting here and I'm looking at the crowd like, oh,
2: 50,000.
0: Yes, each night. And then the last night they held for like 4 or 5 hours. And then blessed.
2: But I got to tell you, man, I was so happy because it was like, listen, I'm from that era. You from that era.
0: Man.
2: We get called old heads.
0: Right.
2: Put some respect on this man's name. I don't know what this goofy trend is now where we dissing our legends. Mm-hmm. Michael Jordan ain't all that. Mike Tyson was mid.
0: Man.
2: Jay-Z is garbage.
0: I saw Eminem. What? I see some things about 40 now. I'm like, come on, man.
2: Jay Penn game is brutal. The business savvy is undeniable. Wealthy like a mug. Come on, man.
0: Aries, you got time to hang out with us, man?
2: I'm here, man. I'm here.
0: All righty. We got more with Aries Spears in the neighborhood. Big Boy's Big Neighborhood.
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1: Big Boy's Neighborhood.
0: Boy. Yes, he is back, ladies and gentlemen. Sir. Ready to talk a lot of mess and
2: be
0: funny. Yeah, boy's right. We got Ari Spears in the neighborhood. I just saw like this. It was Atheon. It was Jay Farrow
3: and another guy.
0: And I forget the other guy.
3: Yeah, he wasn't really as known as much as those two.
0: Right.
3: Yeah.
0: If they had you and that Jay-Z, if you were the third one or however it was played, but if you were in that, man, your Jay-Z scares me.
3: When I saw that clip, I had commented and I said, of course, Atheon
0: kills it.
3: Farrow kills it. I think Avion's is a little bit better than Farrow's.
0: Yep.
3: But the third guy kind of had it. But there was moments where he slipped in and out. Now, I simply pointed that out.
0: Oh, no.
3: I'm the hater.
0: Here they come, huh?
3: Here they come.
0: Everybody was saying the same thing that you were saying in the comments. Though.
3: Right. But when I say it,
0: It's different when you say it, huh?
3: Oh, yeah.
0: But you wear your hater hat well, though.
3: Oh, it's my crown.
0: Right.
3: You know what I'm saying?
0: Right.
3: It's my crown. And listen, I'll take the hater thing with a grain of salt and tongue in cheek because I know I'm not.
0: Right.
3: I give people praise. I'm just very brash in my delivery and my assessment on what I see.
0: Yeah, but
3: and what I feel.
0: You almost like would tell someone, like, if they say, oh, you know, they got their baby and they pick the comforter blanket up.
3: Right.
0: And you'll be like, oh, that's an ugly baby.
3: Yeah.
0: Yeah. You know what I'm saying? So you will tell somebody.
3: Like I saw the Sean Wayans clap back, you know. And listen, respect to the Wayans family.
0: Okay.
3: They the Kennedys of comedy.
0: Right.
3: You know, they a dynasty.
0: Okay, hold on real quick. So. Yeah. What was said at first?
3: I simply said, well, first of all, let me just say this. Comedy is obviously subjective.
0: Yeah.
3: Of all the Wayans, I think Sean's the least funniest.
0: Okay, I remember that. Okay.
3: Right. Gotcha. But the thing that really fueled what I said was I've gone to comedy clubs and I'll go, hey, who was the last person here? Oh, Sean Wayans. Huh. I go, why y'all say that? Because, you know, you got a set of rules. Can't look him in the face. He wears shades in the club. You know, you can't talk, the staff can't talk to him directly. He's very standoffish. And my thing was this, and I still stand on this. No one should be arrogant. I don't care how talented you are. You should always be humble. Mm-hmm. But if you're going to be arrogant, your talent has to dictate that. It has to warrant it.
0: I remember.
3: Dave Chappelle is so phenomenal. And he's not an arrogant guy. But if he was, you'd go, well, he's a bad
0: Chappelle.
3: You know what I'm saying? And I said that Sean's talent doesn't match his arrogance. For you to be that arrogant, your talent game got to step up. Mm-hmm. And so, of course, it is. You know what I mean? And he called me a I think.
0: Right.
3: You know. I know I ain't going to be in no Wayans movies.
0: Right.
3: But I wasn't in any before.
0: Right.
3: So, you know, I said what I said.
0: Do you feel sometimes, man, that opportunities aren't coming because how blatant you could be? And I don't
3: but you create your own.
0: I don't see you starving for nothing, though.
3: Dog, I work.
0: Yeah.
3: You know what I mean? I work. Now, again, am I where I would like to be, deserve to be?
0: Right.
3: No. But until the final chapter is said and done, you know, I'm still in the game.
0: Yeah.
3: You know what I mean?
0: Very much so.
3: I'm still in the game. You know, like I said, I'm opinionated.
0: Yeah, very much so.
3: Yeah, and I say what I say, you know?
0: Aries, you got time to hang out with us, man?
3: I'm here, man. I'm here.
0: All righty. We got more with Ari Spears in the neighborhood. Big Boy's Big Neighborhood.
4: Hey, Jill. You know them old sugar daddy. They be tricking. They tell them girls. I see.

0: Hot 93.5, El Paso's old school. Big Boy Neighborhood. Boy. Yes, he is back, ladies and gentlemen. Sir. Ready to talk a lot of mess and be funny. Yeah, boy's right. We got Ari Spears in the neighborhood. Did you watch the World Cup?
1: We don't care about soccer. Right, Americans don't care about soccer. See, we really don't.
2: See?
1: Like, when I see all these celebrities at the World Cup, the final game,
2: right?
1: Like, y'all are going to be seen. You don't care about soccer. Yeah. It'd be one thing it'd be different if America had some skin in the game.
2: Right.
1: If the final game was America versus whoever.
2: Yeah.
1: And even then, we really don't care, but it's the event. It's the momentum. It's the enormity of the moment. You know, and yeah, America, America. But I don't know even who was in the last game. Spain and who?
0: And Argentina.
1: Yeah, okay, really?
2: Yeah.
1: So when they ain't playing, you're watching Argentina. You're keeping up with Spain.
2: Yeah.
1: Stop it.
2: Yeah, man.
1: It's an event so big, you go to get photographed.
2: Hey, man, that's one of those things when they say, Messi. And then you're like, well, name three people in Argentina.
1: The only person I know from the American team.
2: Is Leonardo DiCaprio on there? Right. No? Oh, okay.
1: The only person I know from the American team, because I went to school with his brother, is Tim Howard.
2: Right.
1: I went to school with his brother, Chris. So I've known Timmy and Chris since we was kids in New Jersey. But other than that, and I couldn't tell you.
2: Yeah.
1: About no soccer.
2: I don't know. I was in it, man. You know, because, and the reason why for
1: you
2: me,
1: you really like the game, though?
2: Dude, it was because usually when the World Cup comes, it's like, I don't even know how they, you know, when they say somebody's offside, they're like, yeah. How do you offside? You just running down the field.
1: Right.
2: But it's usually, I don't know the rules. You know what I'm saying?
1: Yeah.
2: But being that it was here and it was coming on at decent times,
1: yeah.
2: It got me, man.
1: I can't watch something for 3 hours where the score can end in 0-0.
3: Tell me about that.
1: Hey, man, I don't care about
2: and
1: that.
2: And I gotta watch it in a Spanish broadcast, though.
1: Yeah.
2: Because the Spanish broadcast is, you know, it's on.
1: Yeah.
2: American, they still like, oh, the kicks. Oh, there it is. Oh, wow. And I'm like, dude, am I watching golf?
3: Even UK's is pretty bad.
2: Oh, my
3: too.
2: God.
3: So
2: yeah.
3: Slow.
2: Yeah, but you watch it in Spanish?
1: And listen, we know that football, we call our football football, but football is really soccer.
2: Right.
1: And we've just, you know, we've stolen that. But at the end of the day, it's like as big as the Super Bowl is, my allegiance to football is playing Madden on PlayStation.
2: Right.
1: I don't care about football like that. And I know that's America's passion, but the Super Bowl, I go for the hot wings in the commercials.
2: Yeah.
1: I don't care.
2: I do halftime shows.
1: So even if I had that kind of notoriety and fame and money, I wouldn't go to the Super Bowl.
0: Aries, once again, thank you for being in the neighborhood. For those out there, you can find the entire interview with Ari Spears YouTube.
4: That's
0: it
4: right.
0: Is out today. Wow. Make sure you guys check that out, Big Boy TV.
1: Big
0: and as you're watching, hit that subscribe button. Y'all continue to hang with us in the neighborhood, Big Boy's
4: Big
0: neighborhood.
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2: Yo, man.
3: Yo.
2: Open up, man.
3: Yo, what do you want, man?
2: My girl just caught me.
3: You made her catch you?
2: I don't know how I let this happen.
3: With who?
2: The girl next door, you know? I don't know what to do.
3: So it wasn't you.

0: 93.5.
1: Big boy.
0: Neighborhood Luigi is up in here. What up, Lou Dawg?
2: Oh, man. What a career, bro. After 22 years, Guillermo Memo Ochoa retires from football. One of the greatest Mexican goalkeepers of all time.
0: A lot of stress is going to come off of his life.
2: Oh, yeah.
0: Goalkeeper stress is a mess, bro.
2: Yeah, bro. So he recently turned 41, and at that age, you know, he's had a long career, played with several teams. But the Mexico national team, he's always been the go-to, you know what I mean?
3: Yeah.
2: Even with this last World Cup, just the last game where he played and they gave him that standing ovation. And just every time he wants to come out, you just hear the Memo. Those chants like that, like, I don't, that's the only goalie I've kind of ever known.
3: I mean, he made the pass for the
2: goal.
3: Yeah,
2: like before that, my dad was, you know, Jorge Campos and Osvaldo Sanchez like that and things like that. But Memo has been a staple for Mexico soccer for a long time. He put out a heartfelt social media post of a video of him, and this is a little snippet of what he was talking about.
0: No, it's not. Oh, okay. They don't have it up there.
2: It was beautiful, though, but he showed a lot of recaps of him on the field. You know, he's really family-oriented, though, so I really love that. And the message that he put out there was basically like, you know, this isn't the end. And hopefully he does continue another career. Like, we're seeing Chicharito right now do a lot of broadcasting and stuff like that. Hopefully he moves on and we see him more.
0: It seems like that's a natural mutation, you know what I'm saying? Like people, I don't know why, even why I would use the word mutation. Like,
3: mutation.
0: You know what I'm saying? Like, like that seemed like where you see a lot of athletes going.
3: Yeah, man. I like it though. I like it because they're still involved. You still see them.
0: Thank God you like it, Jesus. Man, can you imagine?
3: You know what? Let me double check. I do like
0: can
3: it.
0: Can you imagine
3: like
0: if Jesus the hater?
3: I'll have some stuff to say.
0: We don't have to start saying Jesus approves. So Jesus approved.
3: I'm down.
2: But he did say, like, you know, thank you to my family, thank you to my teammates, thank you to everyone who stood by me through every stage of this journey. I leave with the love of millions, a piece of knowing I gave everything I had for Mexico. No one can ever take away what we live together. From the bottom of my heart, thank you for everything.
0: Amen. Yeah. Yeah, he went one of those goodbyes that you will never pay for food again.
3: That's
0: a anybody charge at a restaurant is just wrong.
3: No.
2: Man. That was the king of Mexico
0: now. Do continue to hang out with us in the neighborhood, man. Big boys neighborhood.

0: 93.5 El Paso's Old School. Big Boys Big Neighborhood. All righty now, Louis G coming back. What we got with Lil Wayne, man?
1: So Lil Wayne talks about how he eats his cereal.
0: Yeah, man.
1: And it's a little weird, bro.
0: Yeah, man.
1: Something about milk and he can't see the milk and he doesn't. Yeah, just.
0: And we'll do this, man. We'll listen and we will judge.
1: Yeah.
0: All right, we're going to come back. Louis G got that. Y'all continue to hang with us in the neighborhood. Big Boys Big Neighborhood. Boy.

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1: Big Boy's Big Neighborhood.
0: Boy. All right, now, Luigi, you're talking about Lil Wayne and his strange cereal habits.
2: Yeah, after you hear this, like, for me personally, I don't trust them anymore, Doc. Because there's a podcast with Benny Blanco, Little Dicky, and Little Dicky's wife. It's called Friends Keep Secrets, and Lil Wayne popped up. And they mentioned something about cereal and how he eats his cereal.
3: So wherever you go, your chef just cooks in their kitchen?
4: Yeah.
3: Wow.
4: Yeah.
3: Really?
4: Yeah.
3: Why? You just because you don't want to eat the food from...
4: I don't eat from my chef.
3: What are you eating?
4: Whatever I pick that day. I don't eat healthy at all. I eat breakfast for dinner a lot.
5: Do you like cereal?
4: Yeah, I do.
5: I can do that.
4: I don't even drink. I don't do milk, and I still eat cereal.
3: What do you put in it?
4: I put milk in it. I just can't look at it.
5: What?
4: Instead of pouring it to where you can actually see the milk.
5: Yeah.
3: I need it soaked.
5: No, he wants it to come up and be above.
6: You want the bottom soaked with the top dry.
4: I don't want to eat it fast to where the bottom ain't even soaked.
6: Don't even put the milk in then.
5: No, you need the milk.
4: I need the milk. I can't look at it. So I don't eat a lot of things that's like white and soft.
5: Yeah.
4: So mashed potatoes. I don't ranch. I can't do stuff like mayonnaise. Nothing. And milk is the only thing in white rice.
0: You're about to say mayonnaise and everything, huh?
2: Crazy. Dog, what are you talking about? The milk at the bottom of the cereal after you eat the cereal is the best part of slurp up.
3: Yeah.
2: Really? What are you talking about?
1: Put my paws up there. Now I'm going to have to start putting paws up there. No, I got you.
2: You're drooling over there.
0: But you know what I noticed, man? I don't drink the milk anymore. I don't eat a lot of cereal, I don't. I don't turn it up and drink the milk anymore.
2: I don't think Wayne has ever experienced just the fruity pebbles last of the milk, where it's just fruity flavored.
3: Man,
0: but it's crazy because Frosted Flakes, and Fruity Frosted Pebbles, Flakes. I like them soggy. I can wait for my Frosted Flakes to get soggy, and I'm like, oh, okay, yeah, this is it.
2: It irks me when my stepdaughter, Aliana, eats cereal, and then when I see it in the sink, there's still boom, an inch full of milk left. Yeah. I'm like, what the hell? It's the best part.
0: Man, we're going to get into some you can't trust people who.
2: Oh, yeah, I can't trust people like Lil Wayne who don't love milk and eat in the cereal.
0: Wild. I can't trust people that just nibble on a little, hot wing or a drumette and leave all that meat.
2: I can't trust people.
0: I can't trust people who do that, man.
2: I can't trust people that don't know how to parallel park. Don't drive.
0: Oh, my God.
2: Don't drive. I don't want to be here. Don't drive. I don't want to keep doing the back and forth. I'm like, bro, you do it 2-3 tries.
0: Hey, man, I remember one of the homies, I had to get out and just park his car. I was like, bro, you know what I'm saying?
2: I got it, big dog.
0: I'm good. Hit us up, man. You can't trust people who. All righty, fill in the blanks. I can't trust people who. Big Boy's Neighborhood.
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0: 5.
1: Big Boy Neighborhood. Where we headed to? Two is gone, right? Yes. All righty, we're going to go. Let's go to Steve and see what's going down with Steve up in here. Steve, hello.
2: Hello.
1: Hello there, Steve. Steve, what city are you calling from?
2: I'm calling from Rialto.
1: Rialto up in here. Steve from Rialto. You can't trust people who? I can't trust people who?
2: I can't trust people who don't know how to get their hair cut because I'm a barber.
1: Oh.
2: I can't take it. I can't stand it.
1: Right. So people that. So you saying that you can't trust people who can't get their hair cut or don't know how to get their hair cut?
2: That don't know how they want their hair cut.
1: Oh yeah, man.
3: Oh my God. Yes.
1: Yes, man.
3: Yo,
1: coming
3: definitely.
1: In and like, yeah, if you literally left the house and you just
3: 100%.
1: Yeah, yeah, yep. You know, yeah. Hey man, I can't trust people who go to tattoo shops without knowing what tattoo they
3: oh,
1: want.
3: Oh my gosh. Hilarious.
1: If you gotta look in the book, you gotta get back to the crib, man.
3: Oh my God, he's so right about the haircuts though. Like some people don't know how to say fade. I want to blend. A blend what? Yeah. I want to blend or just less. Less on sides. Less on sides. What is it? A number. You want a phone number? No, a number.
1: Yeah,
3: a number.
1: I hear you on that, Steve. Yeah.
4: I can't trust no man that watches Love Island, Big Dog.
1: Really? No.
3: Oh, sorry, bro. Hey. I just can't. We got Quest.
4: I can't, bro.
1: What's up, Quest?
3: You like baddies?
5: What's wrong with that?
4: You can
5: you
4: tell
5: like
4: me anything shows? About any other show, and I won't believe you. I'm just like, you love Island. I love Island, bro.
5: What's wrong with that, dog?
4: Anything else can't be credible.
5: Hey, there's a bunch of baddies about? On there.
3: Yeah, you probably cry.
1: That's why you're watching the Quest.
3: Yeah, he probably cries when his guy gets eliminated. Oh, my God.
1: Patrick or whoever the name is.
3: I'm going to follow him.
1: Yeah, man.
4: I can't trust fellas like that, dog. Man.
1: Oh, damn. I can't trust people who go to the restroom, and I see them walk out without washing their hands.
3: I got a
1: whole fist bump list here.
3: Yep.
1: Yeah. Where I'm like, man, you are now on the fist bump list.
3: Yeah.
1: I saw somebody that was in there dropping a deuce and just walked right out. And I was even like, yo.
3: Yes.
1: Yeah, man.
3: I don't trust people that give me like health advice when they're doing poorly. I'm like, you just got out of the hospital. What are you talking about?
5: That's what you preach,
3: dog. Yes, you got the hospital bracing on you. Come on.
1: Hey, man, but you do get the message, too, because I've had people that ask me, like, man, you got a cigarette? I'm like, oh, I don't smoke. Like, yeah man, that's good.
3: That's good.
1: That's good. You know, but yeah, you know, because they've been there. They've done that.
3: Yes.
1: All righty, now hit us up, man. I can't trust people who. Eliana, we want to hear from you as well. We lost Eliana. So hit us up. I can't trust people who. Big Boy's Neighborhood.

0: 93.5 El Paso's old school. Big Boy's neighborhood. All righty now. Louis G was speaking about how Lil Wayne, when he eats a bowl of cereal, that he doesn't like to see the milk.
1: No, he pours it at the very bottom, and then he has to eat it quick so he doesn't get to see it. But, yeah, he can't trust weird people like that.
0: So, Louis was saying you can't trust people. All righty, so we want to hear from you. You can't trust people who? I can't trust people who? Let's bring Letty into the neighborhood and see what's going down with Letty up in here. Oh, my bad. Letty. Hello.
2: Hello.
0: Hello there, Letty. Letty, what city are you calling from?
2: Ontario, California.
0: Ontario, California. Hey, Letty, I can't trust people who?
2: Who talk about somebody and then you see them hanging around with the same person they were talking about.
0: Man, I'm so glad you said that because I was locked and loaded on that one too. But I was like, somebody's going to call in with that.
3: Yes.
0: Yeah, and I always say, man, if somebody, if you see somebody in the circle and they talking, believe me, when you're not in that circle, they're talking about you as well.
3: Yep.
0: 1,000%. Yeah, but you saying when you... When you see someone talking, then you're like, oh, damn, they now look who together over here.
1: Now you popping bottles, huh?
0: Yeah.
1: Now you got the club popping bottles together, all of a sudden.
0: I can't trust people who? Thank you so much, Letty. Let's bring Danny into the neighborhood and see what's going down with Danny up in here. Danny, hello.
4: Hello.
0: Hello there, hello. Danny. Danny, I can't trust people who?
4: They're always smiling. You know, they say you can't trust a smiling face. Some smiles are genuine, and you know, I understand, but some smiles, they're like, wait a minute, why are you smiling so much, you know?
0: Yeah.
3: Yo, that's hilarious.
0: Oh, man.
3: I know exactly what he's talking about.
0: Say what now?
1: There's some people in the office are always smiling, and I'm like, you can't be always smiling around here. I know that.
0: We need to bring Danny down here and let him do
4: They're not always happy, you know? They're not always happy, you know what I mean? And they try to pay the part, you know what I mean?
0: Right,
3: man.
0: Hide
3: the pay. Find
0: your authentic self. Like, oh, you just smiling, huh? You were crying in the car. Hey, man, my brother Keith, rest in peace. That's I was telling y'all about off air one day. And he would smile and he would just had his nervous thing. But he would kill everybody in the room. You know what I'm saying? But he'd smile. He was capable of killing everybody in the room,
3: you can't
0: man.
3: Trust people.
0: You can't trust people that kill everyone in the room. Believe that, man. I can't trust people that walk into public restrooms with no shoes on.
3: Oh, yeah. Oh,
0: the airplane at a park or at a festival. And I'm just like, man.
1: I can't trust people who talk with emojis.
0: I can't trust people when I send you a text and I'm thinking of it like you're gonna reply and then you like one of my homies he sent back cure. It was like KEWL. I was like, cure. Like, what are you, man? You a 12-year-old middle schooler? You might as well hit me back with a 6'7". You know what I'm saying? My man said cure. I'm like, all right. I'm not going to say his name because I love him so much.
3: Hip out.
0: Hip out. Cure. I'm like, all right, bro. Okay. Y'all hit us up, man. I can't trust people who? You can't trust people who? Hit us up, Big Boy Neighborhood.
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0: Hot 93.5. Big Boy Neighborhood, we are speaking on it. All righty now. I can't trust people who. We want to hear from you. Let's bring Low. Are we going Low first? Yeah. Let's bring Low into the neighborhood and see what's going down with Low Dog. Low, hello.
1: Hey, y'all.
0: Hello there, Low. I can't trust people who don't say hello. All righty now, Low. I can't trust people who.
1: Listen, I can't trust people who don't post their kids on social media because all of a sudden in Christmas, it's a whole family pajamas, and he was just in my DMs. I'm confused. Like, what is going on? You had a family, sir?
0: Oh. Hey, man, she's not doing a broad stroke. She's talking straight to somebody right now. Yeah, Lo ain't playing with it, man. And speaking of social media, I can't trust people who know their face angle, and then you go down everything in their post, and everything is just, this is one face.
2: Yeah. Yes, that same spot.
0: Yeah, it's one like face, they got the arm out, and they got a, like a little look, or you see half a face. Like, nah, I don't trust that. Nope. Let's bring Tiffany into the neighborhood and see what's going down with Tiffany, and thank you, Lo. Bring Tiffany up in here. Tiffany, hello.
3: Hold on.
0: Uh-oh. All right, Tiffany, you there? All right, well, there it is. I'll go to John. We'll see what's going down with John up in here. All righty now, John, hello.
4: Hello.
0: Hello there, John. John, I can't trust people who.
4: I can't trust people who are drivers when I'm a passenger and you're holding a conversation and you have to look at me. You don't have to look at me while you're talking.
2: Don't look at
0: me. Yeah, man.
2: Don't look.
0: Like, bro, keep your eyes on the road. Like, I can hear you.
2: Yes.
4: Hey, big. Well, a couple more, man. And I can't stand, I can't trust people who don't know how to speak correctly. So when you have money and you it's gone, right? You spent the money. It's not spunt.
0: I spunt. Oh, my
4: God. When you take a test, it's not tests. Come on, man.
0: Right? Hey, man. My other one, I can't trust people who don't know the difference between there, and there.
2: That's me. I don't know my he. Yeah. Right. I don't know my theirs, my where's.
0: They're here. They're here. Yeah. Which one is that? Well, I'm good, Jesus.
2: I'm going to get sweating.
0: Yeah, man.
2: All right,
0: is this Tiffany, the one that we lost? Let's go back to Tiffany. Yeah. Tiffany, hello.
5: Hello
0: there, what Tiffany. Tiffany, I can't trust people who.
5: I can't trust people who clean their floors and wipe down their counters with the same dish rag that they wash their dishes with.
2: Oh, yes, man. That's a foul.
0: Hey, man, you ever been at a restaurant, Tiffany?
5: So disgusting.
0: Yes. You at restaurants and they were like, oh, let's clean this table for you real quick. I'm like, with that rag?
2: Yes.
0: I'm like, what is that, man?
2: Yeah, man.
0: Hey, man, I can't trust someone when you're at their house and you see them, like, drink out the jug.
2: Oh, man,
0: you doing that or not? Like, nah, I'm straight.
2: I'm straight.
0: Let's bring Miguel into the neighborhood to see what's going down with Miguel up in here, being that Savvy keep telling me.
2: Yeah.
0: Miguel, hello.
6: Hello.
0: Hello there, Miguel. Miguel, I can't trust people who.
6: Who would wear a suit and have suspenders and a belt at the same time.
2: Pick one, big dog. Let me tell you why.
0: I just did that at a benefit, right?
2: You did? What?
0: And the reason why is because, and I don't do it all the time, but the suspenders, of course, hold your pants.
2: Yeah. Uh-huh.
0: But there's a look. I was wearing a Louis Vuitton belt. There's a look that completed the suit.
2: Okay.
0: Because you didn't see the suspenders.
2: Right.
0: But if you look at it straight on, then you were looking at the outfit.
2: It's a vibe.
0: Not the suspenders holding the pants up. I don't trust a man that wears the same hoodie every day.
2: Oh my!
0: With a hole in the elbow.
2: Good Lord,
0: have mercy, man.
2: Yeah, that guy
0: nasty.
2: That guy's nasty.
0: Big boy's neighborhood.

0: Yeah, this is Luther, and I was calling to set up your time for AMS Moving Company.
1: I don't quite understand. What in the hell?
0: Are you still good with that window as far as 7 to 10?
1: No, but what the hell? We're not moving.
0: Sir, I'm sorry. I don't understand why you're getting so upset.
1: We're not moving. You don't understand. We're staying here.
0: Did you and your brother argue, and did you
1: No.
0: So why did you call AMS Always Moving?
1: I didn't call. I never wanted to move. I'm going to die here. I love it.
0: Well, I don't like the way that you're talking to me, sir. You called up. You asked for a service. I did not call. Yes, you did.
1: I don't know how in the hell. How in the hell they got my name?
0: I probably know how they got your name, but you gave it to us when you made the order.
1: Oh, Christ. Oh, Jesus.
0: Your name isn't Oh, Jesus. It says right here that your name is... You got to pay the $245 cancellation fee.
1: Oh, no, we're not.
0: And the $17 crate fee.
1: We'll take you right to court.
0: Well, we're going to send somebody down to get this $245 from you, sir.
1: They're wasting their time.
0: What, y'all going to beat up the driver?
1: No, we're not going to pay it.
0: I bet we'll go in there and take the refrigerator.
1: You're not going to get in the building.
0: I bet we will get in that You might as well go ahead and put the meat in the sink with some ice on it, because we're coming by and we're getting the refrigerator. And then we're going to roll it right out and keep your feet out the way, because I will roll over one of your feet.
1: Oh, you're a nice guy.
0: Yeah.
1: Hello.
0: Can you put the person on the phone that has the better hearing aid?
1: Yeah. Well, I can hardly hear you.
0: Well, that's what I said. Put the person on the phone that got the better hearing aid.
1: Jesus.
0: I'm going to ask you in the future, don't call AMS Moving Company, because we're too busy. That's what the AMS stands for. It stands for Always Moving. And if you don't want to use the company, please do not call us back. When I delete this, you'll be out of our file, and I suggest that you don't call and play these games anymore. Because you're not phone tapping me.
1: I damn well resent what in the hell you're saying to me. Bad enough, I'm not going to talk to a character like you. Goodbye.
2: 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Every hour, every day. Right here at Big Boy's Neighborhood.
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0: El Paso's old school Hot 93.5. And do continue to hang out with us in the neighborhood, man. I can't trust people who. I think y'all can't trust me because I've heard this a few times.
1: Yeah.
0: That I put on my shoes before I put on my shorts.
1: Oh, yeah. That's like, pretty weird.
0: Yeah. And your face isn't?
1: You probably can't trust me because I only use one spoon when I eat at home.
0: Really, though?
1: It's my spoon.
0: You probably can't trust me because there's a red cup that I drink out of at the house that no one else can drink out of. And literally, I got all kind of glassware and all kind of stuff, man. But we'll come back, man. I can't trust people who. We want to hear from you. Y'all continue to hang with us in the neighborhood. Big boy.

0: 5 El Paso's old school.
1: Big Boy Neighborhood.
0: Let's go ahead and get right back into it. I can't trust people who. We're going to bring Lisa into the neighborhood to see what's going down with Lisa up in here. Lisa, hello.
2: Hello.
0: Hello there, Lisa. Lisa, I can't trust people who.
2: I can't trust people without cars in 2026.
0: Damn, really?
2: Every plan starts with, can you come get me? And somehow ends with me paying for gas, too.
0: Really? Oh, yeah. Especially gas right now, man. I'm like, dude, I might as well fly you out.
2: Yeah, I can't do it. Without cars in 2026, they don't make plans. They make plans to be picked up. They make pickup requests.
0: There it is.
2: 50% of them don't have gas money, and it's very inconvenient.
0: All right. Good. Hey, man.
1: Very clear. Yeah, we
0: Lisa was making sure she got it out of there, man. I can't trust people who.
1: Man, I can't trust people that like can't let you borrow their chargers because they have the old generation iPhone. It's like, bro, step the game up. Why are we still having to do it?
0: You have like a home button? 2026.
1: Yeah, you have a home button. Get rid of that phone.
0: I can't trust people who.
3: Oh, dog. I can't trust people when you go out. When it's like a whole full-on birthday event and they hit you with one of those, hey, I'll just Venmo you.
1: I'll just Venmo you.
0: Hey, man, like, the same thing when it's like multiple people at the table.
3: Yeah.
0: And they'll be like, oh, you know, I can't trust people that don't understand that there's tax and there's tip. You know what I'm saying?
1: Exactly, bro.
0: And I can't trust people who do the, oh, I just ordered only a. I'm like,
3: exactly.
0: Stop it. And I can't trust people who overorder knowing that somebody else going to pay for it, too.
1: Overorder?
0: Yeah, man.
1: 1,000%.
3: That's what happened with me at the World Cup situation. We like, I opened up a tab and all my friends and family at the table, and eventually I got the receipt and I send it to everybody, and they try to give me the exact amount of money for just the drinks. And I'm like, bro, there's a tip, there's a tax, and everything else. Man. Like, what are you talking? And I got 50% off, so you should just add a little extra for the tip.
0: I can't trust people who.
1: I can't trust people who bring that boring beer and they're trying to drink the nice beer at the party. Like, yo, you brought the boring stuff. Drink the boring stuff. Drink your ice or whatever. Get that out of here. Yeah, dude, what is this?
0: All righty, hit us up. Can't trust people who. We want to hear yours right now. Big Boy's Big Neighborhood. Boy.
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0: El Paso's old school Hot 93.5. Big Boy's Neighborhood, we're speaking on it. I can't trust people who. We're going to bring Lexi into the neighborhood to see what's going down with Sexy Lexi. Lexi, hello.
1: Hello.
0: Hello there, Lexi. I can't trust people who.
1: I can't trust people who are overweight and try to give diet advice, but won't yet take their advice.
2: Yep.
3: No.
2: Yeah, dude.
3: Yeah, that happens.
2: Damn.
3: Yeah.
2: It's like, my God, you got a problem.
1: In and Out or McDonald's. Come on now.
2: Yeah.
3: Guilty. You know what I'm saying?
2: Guilty.
3: Hey, man, when I was at my biggest, I used to tell people certain things to do. Like, man, you got to start drinking more water. I'm like, excuse me?
4: I got a big homie who got into cycling, like bicycles, and he was like, man, you should start cycling, bro. It's good to lose weight. I'm like, dog, I've seen you for like 6 months. I don't see no difference.
3: Right.
4: You've been doing it for six
3: but
4: months.
3: But he had a bike?
4: Yeah, but he got a bike.
3: Was he riding it? Because you can have a bike. And not ride it. You know what I'm saying?
2: Yeah, and I had a homie try to tell me, like, just sodas, man. You can't be drinking sodas, but had this nasty cough.
3: Yeah, man.
2: You can't be drinking sodas. You got to take care of yourself. I'm like, take care of yourself.
3: You're like, bro, you smoking crack.
2: Yes.
3: Yeah. All right. Let's bring Victor into the neighborhood and see what's going down with Victor up in here. Victor, hello.
5: Hello
0: there, Victor. Victor, I can't trust people who?
5: People with pets. I can't trust their cooking.
2: People with pets?
3: With pets, like,
2: That's great.
5: I do a lot of construction work inside homes, and I see cats on the countertop licking from the bowls. I see dogs getting the samples from the dishes. I just can't.
3: Yeah, man.
2: Damn,
3: I hear you.
2: Good one.
3: Yeah, your dog next to you, put the spoon down there so you can lick your stuff off.
2: Yeah, man.
3: Yeah. All right.
2: Yeah. No.
4: That's a good one.
3: All righty now. Lou, you got dogs that are indoor, like, outdoor.
4: Yeah, they're outdoor dogs. But even outdoor, I have like...
3: I don't know, you bring a lot of meat in, too.
4: I have all my grills out there.
2: You know what?
4: Hey, come on. The burn burns it off. No, they burn off.
3: Yeah, there it is. Yeah, it's all
2: right. The burn burns it off.
3: Yeah, man. You know what I'm saying? It's the heat. The heat take away everything.
2: Yeah, right.
3: All right. I can't trust people who hit us up, Big Boy's Neighborhood.
2: Yeah!

0: 93.5. Big Boys Big Neighborhood, Boy. Louis G. You said we got a shout out.
1: Yeah, I want to shout out Olivia. She's 13 years old. She called in for the I don't trust these kind of people. And she says she doesn't trust people who don't look you in the eyes.
0: At 13 already, huh?
1: All
0: sneaky. Yeah. Huh? All righty, now, Jesus, Jimmy Fallon, what we got, my brother?
2: Man, Jimmy Fallon was pretty much like, you know, giving his flowers to DJ Khaled and did a whole plaque of all his hits and stuff that he's made. And I thought that was really awesome. Yeah.
3: I wonder what the occasion was.
4: We're talking to your people. We wanted to honor you with a plaque celebrating how many records, how many millions of records you sold, how many streams that you've had. And the plaque that got made was so big that we couldn't fit it into our studio. And I'm serious. So we actually went, we set it up in Rockefeller Plaza before the show. And you got to see it for the first time earlier, right before the show.
5: You got to understand, you know, today was like a lot going on. My wife and kids told me I need to go to Fallon show early. I'm like, y'all usually go a little later. What are you talking about? And then, you know, it's just a lot going on. And then y'all surprised me with this plaque. You got to understand, when I see that plaque, it really, really touched my heart, man. And just to think about all the fans that supports me every single day and all the artists I work with, every single artist and every single producer I collaborated with throughout the 20 years, because this is my 20-year anniversary. Mm. You know what I'm saying? So to be able and to be able to come on this show and to be able to talk, I'm beyond grateful. You know what I'm saying? And I'm super motivated and inspired by the blessing that I just want to keep going. That's the message when it comes with We the Best. You know what I'm saying? Keep going. Don't stop. And that's what we're going to do.
0: Keep winning.
2: Exactly. You don't see what they want to stop. Yeah.
6: All I do is win.
2: Man.
0: And now I was thinking of like a plaque when you see like somebody have like a record plaque.
2: Oh, yeah, like a small
0: one. Yeah, they gave him like almost like a block.
2: Yeah, I mean, like, does he take it home?
0: It was what?
1: It's like a 12-foot plaque, bro.
2: That's crazy. Like what happens to that? How does he take it home? Like, does
0: he got to leave that there?
2: Yeah, I guess so, man.
1: It's
2: but
1: a whole wall.
2: You know, when I heard that, it just made me, it brought me back to like all the hits that he's done. And you know, we got to, like, I just forget that he had so many. Because he keeps on dropping
0: music.
2: Are you
0: leading me into playing more DJ Khaled?
2: No, but I was going to say.
0: Jimmy Fallon just did all that.
2: I

0: dude. I love it, especially because of the whole beef with him and Drake. I was already like pulling back. I'm like, yeah, you know what? Yeah, no, I don't mess with Khaled. But now I'm like, oh.
1: Oh, you back on, huh?
0: Yeah, back on. The hate is over. My God, the hate is over with Khaled. We back on.
1: I don't trust people who just flip-flop.
0: Oh, come on, dude.
1: Wow.
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1: Big Boys Neighborhood, Louis G is up in here. What up, Lou Dog?
2: For those who don't know, there is a producer from Inglewood, California.
1: Inglewood!
2: And his name is Dahi.
1: Yes, sir.
2: And Dahi has produced for a lot of artists. He's one of those where you're like, oh my gosh, he did all these songs. When you really go do a deep dive on what he's produced, he has a new album coming out August 28th. It's called Black Boy. Black Boy. I think there's a working title. I'm not sure if that's going to be correctly, but that's what I've seen right here. But he has a new snippet of a new song that's going to be on there called How to Pray, and it features Kendrick Lamar.
1: Is this in here?
2: Yep.

0: No pun intended, you're going to be all right.
1: I love when producers come out with their own albums.
0: Yeah, man. Yeah,
1: and they get the help from the artists who they've also helped to blow up. Like, this dude produced Money Trees, bro.
0: Oh, my gosh, man. Which is a hell of a
1: yeah.
0: one.
1: Yeah, love that.
2: And I've been hustling all day, this away, that away, through canals and alleyways. Just to say, Money Trees is the perfect.
0: That's when you do that callback. You know, I need that from you.
1: Yeah, he did Loyalty.
3: Loyalty? Man.

0: He's worked with so many damn people. Dahi's album, August 28th, man. I can't wait to hear this because, yes, he's from Inglewood.
1: All righty now. Big Boy's Neighborhood.
2: I do it for the ladies, but I gotta keep it hood. Where we at, Polo?

0: El Paso's old school, hot 93.5.
1: And do continue to hang with us in the neighborhood, man. Mr. X to the Z. There's another legendary story behind Exhibit.
2: Yeah, his cat is actually going, becoming famous on social media.
1: Yeah, man. Thundercat. Wow. I got a show with Exhibit this weekend.
2: Yeah.
1: I hope we bring Thundercat.
2: Bring it out. Yeah, man.
1: Bring out Thundercat.
2: They're realizing that this cat has been the same cat since Pimp My Ride.
1: Yeah, that's decades.
2: Over 20 years ago.
1: Y'all continue to hang with us in the neighborhood.

0: 93.5.
1: Big Boys Big Neighborhood. Boy. Jesus Sepulveda's up in here. Jesus, hang loose. What you got, my brethren?
2: We
1: got
2: to talk about China cracking down on this AI boyfriend and girlfriend thing that's going on over there.
3: China cracking down on AI boyfriends and girlfriends. That's right. Last week, China implemented new rules aimed at curbing human emotional dependence on chatbots. The rules also ban minors from having relationships with AI. The reason? Well, the government wants people to stop dating machines and start having babies.
4: Yes.
3: According to the Wall Street Journal, China's population shrank last year for the fourth straight year, and its birth rate fell to a record low. While I don't think the government should be telling you always what to do, I do think that is a concern that people are having relationships with something that's artificial.
1: Right, so they want people to have more babies.
2: Yes, they want to have more babies, and a lot of them are just using this AI to, like, you know, tell them what they want to hear, and then they feel good, and it literally becomes like their girlfriend and boyfriend.
1: Wild, man.
2: It's crazy. Like, yeah. I can't have a computer.
1: I think
2: computer.
1: We want to see more of that, Jesus.
2: I can, because I see how people really interact with AI. They talk to it. They don't just, like, ask questions for, like, a tool. They asked about, like, hey, what is this feeling about? Why am I feeling this? And I'm like, why are you asking a computer?
1: I see people using it more and more.
5: Well, there's dating apps now. There's dating apps where you can actually just talk to an AI and then go back and forth situation kind of thing.
2: So they have sexy
5: voices. In the States, it's going to – I don't think they're ever going to stop it here in the States.
1: Right.
5: Other countries, they understand how, like, stupid it is.
2: Right.
5: But I think in the States, they're just going to – capitalism, bro. Make some money off of it.
1: Hey, man, 100%. I told you I did an interview with Gary Vee, and he was talking about how people are going to start marrying – robots.
5: That's crazy.
1: Marrying, like, AI robots. And I'm like, man, I can see that.
2: Me
1: too,
2: man.
1: Oh, she doesn't argue. He doesn't do this. You know, that's crazy.
2: Yeah, and they already got, like, these weird toys where they look realistic, and man, put one of AI brains into that. That's it. It's over. It's over.
5: Like a sex toy?
2: Oh, yeah. Lou, you should see some of these things. Bro, I'm telling you, Big, give me a chance. There's some of these, dude. No, there's some of these look crazy, bro. Where I'm just like, oh my God, some of these are better than what's out here walking around.
1: Did you see that one that was trying to, like, dance and he fell up the stairs or something?
2: No, I didn't see that one.
1: Yeah, man.
2: Yeah.
1: Yeah, they're working on it, man.
2: Yeah, it's crazy because some of them have, like, they can change their voice to be more sexier. You know, you're going to have...
1: I'm telling you,
2: this is real true.
1: You got embedded.
2: It's going to be to a point where you can pick a chola voice, you know, like, oh, dang, you're crazy. Like, right. Oh, I love this AI. It's crazy. It's going to get everybody.
1: Oh, my God, man. I think you did a lot of work.
2: Yeah, public service announcement.
1: You're very thorough on that, Jesus.
2: Thank you.
1: You continue to hang out with us in the neighborhood, Big Boys Neighborhood.

0: old school, hot 93.5. Big Boys Neighborhood. All right, we're going to go ahead and get on out of here. Definitely want to thank you guys for hanging out with us in the neighborhood. Once again, thank you to our good friend, Ari Spears. All new big interview to have him. And he said, you know, some people call him a hater. Some people call him a hater.
1: I get it, bro.
0: Yeah, but we had our good friend, Ari Spears. You can find that entire interview. It's right there at Big Boy TV, our YouTube channel. Yep. And as you're watching, make sure you go ahead and you hit that subscribe button. And for all those that hit us up and gave us your I Can't Trust Somebody Who. Oh, yeah, boy, oh, my God, man. Get more developed.
1: Exactly.
0: Man, oh, my God, man. I can't trust somebody who make it seem like everything is good.
1: Yeah.
0: And then they go behind your back and say, not personal.
1: You know, yeah, for sure, man. Yeah.
0: Go ahead now.
1: Or mine's the, like, has a check engine light. I don't trust your car. Stop, I gotta go.
0: God,
1: too many
0: man.
1: Lights popping up. Bro. Yeah, I don't trust this guy.
0: But you know what? The person that's driving the car, like gas, I know what my car does on
1: right.
0: On yeah. Now, my wife would tell you I can't trust someone who doesn't have their car
1: Cool. Oh, yes.
0: You know what I'm saying? Yeah, but if my gas is low, I know enough.
1: I know how hard it gets. Yeah,
0: yeah.
1: I
0: can chance it. You know what I'm saying? Then sometimes you got to let your gas go all the way down just so you can find out how much it costs to fill up.
2: That's right.
0: With all these crazy-ass gas prices.
2: I can't trust someone who says, I know the manager.
0: Oh, my God.
1: Oh, yeah.
2: Now, how well do you know the manager, bro? Yeah. You know the manager because you go there three times a month, or right, you know the manager because it's your homeboy.
1: Got
2: or
1: you. Like, just know the manager. Yeah, you know what kind of relationship do you have?
2: Yeah, yeah, one of my boys took me to B-Dub. He's like, oh, we know the manager. It's all cool.
0: Buffalo Wild Wings?
2: Yeah, Buffalo Wild Wings. So I was like, all right, cool. So we get there. I'm like waiting for the bill. I'm like, they just keep ordering beers. Let's do it, dog. We're getting a discount. We know the manager. All right. Whatever. Comes to me. He's like, hey, what's up, man? How are you? He's like, oh, what happened? Like, I thought you guys knew each other. He's like, yeah. No, I come here like three times a month, bro. You know,
1: you don't know him.
2: I said, you don't know the manager.
0: Oh, he know you as
1: who the manager.
2: Yes, yeah. You're a regular.
0: He know you. He know you as a patron.
2: Yeah, right.
0: He know you as a customer.
2: As a cash cow. Yeah.
0: There it is. All righty, man. But thank you guys for hanging out with us. Enjoy the rest of your day. We are Big Boys Neighborhood, Jesus, and we are gone.
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shame, ladies, do your thing. 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
2: 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Every hour, we got a $1,000 keyword. And we just did the 10 o'clock. But guess what? We're going to do it again at 11. And every hour is a separate $1,000. So I'm going to call a winner this hour. The next hour, you got to drop the keyword. I'm going to call a winner again. Because every hour is a new $1,000 that you can win. All right. Stay tuned. I got Hope up next. Let's do Usher on the way.
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1: Put it up. Uh-huh. Oh. Yeah, yeah. Put it on. Put it on. Put it on. Put it on. Put it on. Put it on. Put it on. Put it on. Put it on. Put it on. Put it on. Put it on. Put it on. Put it on. Put it on. Put it on. Put it on. Put it on. Put it on. Put it on. Put it on. Put it on. Put it on. Put it on. Put it on. Put it on. Put it on. Put it on. Put it on. Put it on. Put it on. Put it on. Put it on. Put it on. Put it on. Put it on. Put it on. Put it on. Put it on. Put it on. Put it on. Put it on. Put it on. Put it on. Put it on. Put it on. Put it on. Put it on. Put it on. Put it on. Put it on. Put it on. Put it on. Put it on. Put it on. Put it on. Put it on. Put it on. Put it on. Put it on. Put it on. Put it on. Put it on. Put it on. Put it on. Put it on. Put it on. Put it on. Put it on. Put it on. Put it on. Put it on. Put it on. Put it on. Put it on. Put it on. Put it on

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0: El Paso's old school Hot 93.5. If you still need a little getaway for the holidays, or for the summer, I mean, look at me sounding all British. Holiday? We're going on holiday? No. If you need a getaway for the summer, don't forget, you still got a shot at $1,000 coming up. 1 o'clock is your next keyword, and you can use that for anything. The check already here. I just got to put a name on it, and I hope it's yours, but you got to at least do your part and enter that keyword coming up at 1 o'clock, all right? So make sure you stay tuned. 1 o'clock, your next shot to win the bag. I got Shaggy up next and Chingy after that.
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1: Just shut it down at SeaWorld. And yes, it was lit. I'm talking about Ashanti. She's coming up next. And I'm not mad at these SeaWorld concerts. I'm just a little jealous I wasn't there. Okay, E-40 looked like he had the place turned. And I think coming up, they got Soulja Boy and Paul Wall. I'll turn up at SeaWorld. I ain't tripping. Let's do Foolish right out this gin and juice. Right out Snoop.

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0: School, Hot 93.5. I want to be able to call you, let you know you want some money, just like I got to call Aquisha.
1: Oh, my God. Thank you so much. Oh, I feel amazing. Thank you so much.
0: I'm telling you, $1,000 gonna change some. Okay, I don't know how much your bills are. I ain't in your pockets, but $1,000 can change something. It can turn people's lives around. It can help you get out of debt. It can get you out of a hole. It can pay your rent for them. It could buy school supplies for your kids. $1,000 can do a lot. So stay tuned. 2 o'clock. Your next shot to win the bag. Keep it locked. Got Usher up next. Do Mark Morrison on the way.
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93.5 El Paso's Old School. I just realized I have not watched the New Edition story in a long time. Actually, I haven't even watched the Bobby Brown story that was also on BET more than once. But New Edition, I watched that like 6 times when it came out. I need to go do it again. Right now, it's Bobby Brown, My Prerogative. 3 minutes. I got Mariah up next. We're going to get to Jada Shanti on the way.

0: 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Those are the two that we know from hip-hop. You got so many from different genres. That's what makes it the perfect festival, because no matter who you bring and what music they're into, they gonna have fun, because we have the biggest artists from every genre, like BTS, like Zara Larsson, Cardi B and Snoop, of course. So yes, get your tickets to our iHeartRadio Music Festival, AXS.com, September 18th and 19th in Vegas. Stay tuned. I got LL Cool J up next and Jaquan on the way. Help!
1: Ice Cube's Big 3 season is heating up. 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Coach Steven Jackson and the DMV Trilogy face off against two-time MVP Michael Beasley and the defending champion Miami 305 in a must-win game for both teams. 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
1: Brian G rolling with you on a Thursday. Throwbacks on the way. T-Pain and Young Jock buy you a drink in about 4 minutes. Got keywords. Put $1,000 in your pocket all day long. And if you got something you want to hear, pop open that free

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1: Hey, Jill. 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

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Drake always had a thing for Rihanna. He's had an off again, on again friendship with Future, but now Future hanging out with Rihanna causing problems for Drake in about 8 minutes.

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1: Brian G, rolling with you on a Thursday. Got your throwbacks on the way. Got Dr. Dre and Eminem. Forgot about Dre. Usher, you don't have to call. And Warren G and Nate Dogg with Regulate. This is like so high school. So obviously, Drake and Rihanna, they've had kind of a back and forth thing for a long time. Drake had a huge crush on Rihanna. Seemed to be devastated when she ended up with ASAP Rocky. His relationship with Future has been kind of hit and miss. They were cool and they weren't, and they were cool and they weren't. Well, during the World Cup, Future was spotted sitting in the box with Rihanna and ASAP Rocky, which academics points out is kind of a slight to Drake. To me, that's a little high school way to look at it. Dude, I got invited to the World Cup final. I'm in a box. I don't care if I'm sitting next to Rihanna, ASAP Rocky, Beyonce, Jay-Z. Put me next to whoever you want. I got invited to the World Cup final in a box. Hell,
2: 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Coach Steven Jackson and the DMV Trilogy face off against two-time MVP Michael Beasley and the defending champion Miami 305 in a must-win game for both teams. Then the battle for Texas as Greg Monroe, Coach Nancy Lieberman, and the Dallas Power take on Jonathan Simmons and the Houston Righands. 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
1: Brian G, rolling with you on a Thursday. Sean Paul and temperature in about 3 minutes, fresh off the She Weekend. 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
1: A new injury from too much texting. Texting thumb. What's the most ridiculous injury you've ever had, Kim?
2: So I used to do gymnastics a long time ago, and I was at the club, and we're dancing. I did a split and pulled my hamstring. I messed up everything that day.
1: We had a friend that did that. Tried to do a backflip in the club. Blew out his ACL.

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1: What's up, Brian G? Hanging out with you on a Thursday. Got Throwback on the way. Bruno Mars, that's what I like. Naughty by Nature with Hip Hop Hooray. And Outkast, Miss Jackson. There is a new epidemic called texting thumb. Injuring yourself because you text too much. They say too much texting, scrolling, and swiping can lead to texting thumb because phones are heavier than they used to be. You got to take a break. Change up how you use your phone. And please don't tell anybody if you get texting thumb. I want to hear about the ridiculous injuries you've had. All of my injuries in my life have been earned. I broke my collarbone playing football. I broke my wrist skateboarding back in the day. I've never had any like stupid, ridiculous injuries. What about you? Dumbest injury you've ever had? Jen?
2: I can laugh about it now because I'm healed, but I was riding an e-scooter, like a bird scooter, downhill, going way too fast, and I flew off the scooter and broke my arm in two places. It wasn't funny at the time, but yeah, now I can laugh at it. I mean, sunglasses flew one direction, I flew another direction, the bird scooter flew someplace else. It was crazy.
1: Yeah, e-scooters, I'm glad those weren't around when I was a little bit younger, and I know my limits. Even though I used to ride one of those Razor scooters back in the day, I am not getting on no e-scooter. I'll walk or I'll take an Uber.
3: 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Coach Steven Jackson and the DMV Trilogy face off against two-time MVP Michael Beasley and the defending champion Miami 305 in a must-win game for both teams. Then the battle for Texas as Greg Monroe, Coach Nancy Lieberman, and the Dallas Power take on Jonathan Simmons and the Houston Righands. 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

0: El Paso's old school Hot 93.5. Brian G, rolling with you on a Thursday. Got throwbacks on the way. Got Shanice, I Love Your Smile. Jay-Z and Beyonce, 03 Bonnie and Clyde. And Kanye West and Jamie Foxx with a Gold Digger. So Kanye's ex, Kim Kardashian, rolling around with Lewis Hamilton. And it's kind of official now. They posted some stuff on social media. That part's not that crazy. The crazy part is how Kanye is responding, according to sources. He's actually cool with it. They say he sees Lewis Hamilton as a talented, accomplished individual, and he's comfortable with a Formula One champion hanging around his kids. Difference compared to what he was feeling with Pete Davidson was rolling around. He didn't think, apparently, Pete Davidson was accomplished or talented, so he wasn't cool with it. He still throws shade at Pete Davidson, or maybe he's just grown since the whole Formula One thing. Look, I know how it is. When I first got together with my wife years ago, she had an ex who they had just come out of it, and he was kind of crazy, and we worked together, and he used to call all the time, and they weren't officially divorced yet. They were on their way to divorce. He hadn't signed the papers, and so he would call, and I would answer the phone at where we worked, and he would always ask for his wife. He'd say, my wife, and then say her name. Knowing it was me on the other line, trying to be, like hard. It took years for him to finally come up and go, hey, yo, yeah, I appreciate you taking care of my son and stuff, because I do take care of his son. So I feel you, Lewis Hamilton. But Kanye West seems to like him.
1: 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It's Monday morning.
2: 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The most competitive basketball league on earth is on CBS this Sunday. Coach Steven Jackson and the DMV Trilogy face off against two-time MVP Michael Beasley and the defending champion Miami 305 in a must-win game for both teams. Then the battle for Texas as Greg Monroe, Coach Nancy Lieberman, and the Dallas Power take on Jonathan Simmons and the Houston Righands. 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
1: What's up, Brian G? Rolling with you on a Thursday, almost to the weekend. Got throwbacks on the way. Fabulous and Tamia into you. Got Blue Cantrell, Hit 'Em Up Style, and Dr. Dre and Snoop Dogg, the next episode. Snoop got a bunch of stuff in the works, but one of the big ones is his biopic. They have set a release date. Snoop the movie gonna officially hit theaters August 6th, 2027. So just about a year from now. Jonathan Davis is gonna star as Snoop Dogg. Craig Brewer's directing. It's gonna feature Snoop's catalog, so all of his music. It's the first project under Universal's deal with Death Row Pictures. Snoop is a supervising producer. Production hasn't started yet. It's expected to begin before the end of the summer. No real plot details yet, although we know it's going to be about Snoop Dogg's life. And it's set to be released August 6th, 2027.
2: 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Coach Steven Jackson and the DMV Trilogy face off against two-time MVP Michael Beasley and the defending champion Miami 305 in a must-win game for both teams. Then the battle for Texas as Greg Monroe, Coach Nancy Lieberman, and the Dallas Power take on Jonathan Simmons and the Houston Righands. 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